matters, you know. You know, it's sometimes it's difficult. Yeah, especially in winter and snow and stuff like that. But the right thing. The snow was not pitched on my bridge when they're there. One time there last winter, I had three with shovels. Fucking, who was going to clean up?

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The river meets the sea. Two worlds collide where the river meets the sea. 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

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And in fact, it was all going to be a bit of a laugh. And I thought, well, you know, fuck this. 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Actually go. That's the

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Something broken, but holy, shimmers at the centre of the city. All roads lead down to here. Tarmac collapsed, sparkling with smashed glass. New grass, like emerald knives, tears through the cracked concrete. 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
1: I know what's in your brain. 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Radio. 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Gosh. I've got a PhD in the West African lab. 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You Piccaninnies are all the same.

Thank you.

One, two, one, one, one, two, one, one, one, two, one, one, one, two, one, one, one, two, one, one, one, two, one, one, one, two, one, one, one, two, one, one, one, two, one, one, one, two, one, one, one, two, one, one, one, two, one, one, one, two, one, one, one, two, one, one, one, two, one, one, one, two, one, one, one, two, one, one, one, two, one, one, one, two, one, one, one, two, one, one, one, two, one, one, one, two, one, one, one, two, one, one, one, two, one, one, one, two, one, one, one, two, one, one, one, two, one, one, one, two, one, one, one, two, one, one, one, two, one, one, one, two, one, one, one, two, one, one, one, two, one, one, one, two, one, one, one, two, one, one, one, two, one, one, one, two, one, one, one, two, one, one, one, two, one, one, one, two, one, one, one, two, one, one, one, two, one, one, one, two, one, one, one, two, one, one, one, two, one, one, one, two, one, one, one, two, one, one, one,

matter?

cherche.

Shit's up your stall.

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But the music and the movement around the table, around the table. When I finished, I always felt great, you know. So now I say that was a form of unconscious therapy. But all I knew was I felt raised, I felt lifted. 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

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I graduated from University of Illinois

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the Scythite as a descendant of Techne, the Box as a descendant of Vithia.

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You guys already know what time it is. Just bringing the vibes straight to the Walmart, you feel me? Because everyone's out here just doing shopping, running some errands and stuff, you feel me? But I'm out here bringing the beautiful vibes. But yeah, Yodi gang, today's a good ass day. I hope every single one of you guys are having a good day as well. I hope everyone's doing positive and productive activities. Every single one of you guys were put here on this earth because you have a purpose. Someone told me the other day, Fulcrum, I don't have a purpose. I don't have a mission. I don't belong here on earth. You wouldn't be alive here today in this present moment if you didn't have a motherfucking purpose, bro. You feel me? I just gotta let you guys know that in every single video, you feel me? You guys are here and alive today because you guys have a purpose and mission. You gotta keep it pushing, bro, you feel me? It's all good if you don't know what you wanna do yet, you feel me? You just gotta use the present moment to tap into yourself, bro. And they wanna distract us from the present moment, you feel me? Because they know we're filled with value. They know we're filled with abundance. And so they need to dumb us down. They need to make us weak so they can keep extorting us out of our valuable energy, you feel me? And they extort us out of our valuable energy by, like, making us scroll all day and watch these dumbass advertisements, bro. This shit get deep, you feel me? Even though I've had, like, this massive fucking growth, this massive, like, success these past, like, couple weeks type shit, I'm always gonna pursue my purpose and mission, which is to let you guys know I'm not better than you guys, I'm not above you guys, I'm just a regular human being at the end of the day type shit, for real. I want to be the face for the weird kids. I want to show you guys that this shit is possible. You guys saw me speak this shit into, like, existence. I used to work, like, my job, and I was like, bro, eventually I'm gonna be doing this YouTube shit full time, bro, you feel me? And I just worked very hard at this shit, bro, you feel me? I just want to let you guys know that this shit is possible, bro. Whatever the fuck you guys want to do, whether it's getting a degree, becoming a doctor type shit, becoming a musician type shit, whatever your purpose and mission is, you feel me? You can fucking do that shit, bro. Like, I'm just regular old Fulcrum. I'm regular old Fulcrum at the end of the day, but I was able to manifest this shit, you feel me? And it's truly just the beginning, bro. Even though, like, all this amazing shit is happening to me, you feel me? Like, the only thing that truly matters to me is going after my purpose and mission, letting every single one of you guys know that you guys are valuable and important, for real. Every single one of you guys woke up today because you were valuable and important, you feel me? You have that infinite abundance within inside of yourselves, you feel me? The infinite abundance is contained within the present moment. Your purpose and mission is contained within the present moment. It's not contained in the past, the future, on TikTok, on Instagram. It's not contained within comparing yourself to other people. You are awesome and you are badass, Yodi family. I believe in every single one of you guys, for real. Doesn't matter what age, what size, what gender you are, you feel me? No matter who the fuck you are, if you woke up today, you have a purpose and mission, you feel me? And I love every single one of you guys. I believe in every single one of you guys. Don't give up, you feel me? And don't compare yourself to me. Don't compare yourself to any rapper. Don't compare yourself to any other fucking YouTuber or celebrity. You're fucking amazing, you feel me? So many people go throughout their lives, like, comparing themselves.

last year was a lot different, bro. Who would have ever thought that, like, I would have made it this far, bro? And the thing is, ever since I was a kid, bro, I'll tell you this. When I was in middle school, I told my dad was like, what do you want to be? And I told him, I was in seventh grade. I was like, I want to be a YouTuber when I grow up. My dad was like, nah, you got to have like something realistic. Like, that's not realistic. That's like one in a million type shit. You feel me? But like, I've been making YouTube videos since I was in middle school, high school. Now I'm fucking 24 years old. You feel me? And it worked out, bro. Like, my dad's proud of me. My mom's proud of me. And it just blows my mind, yo. You feel me? I'm extremely grateful for this shit. Thank you guys for all the support.

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And when I say dying of love, what I mean is something you have no idea of. There's more if I could remember it. You could make it up, but it just wouldn't.

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So I think we have this kind of conception that rich people are just sort of really talented, amazing guys.

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I mean, as well, when I listen to this record, I think if I was to guess where it's from, I would. What I'm saying is that it's the most un-American record I can think of. And I think that's a really interesting. It's very strong in its own identity. It's not derivative of anything that I think particularly that's going on at the minute in any way. It's a unique record.

0: I think that that's the whole vibe of the record. It's like, it's fun. It's serious in some parts. I know that people have listened to other records and thought, oh, there's less rap on it.
1: Yeah.
0: You know?
1: Yeah, there is less rap. There's a lot less rap.
0: Way, way, way
1: less rap. What's that button?

0: I feel the most important thing at this point that we need to preserve is our stories, then you definitely keep those parts of the palette, the vocals, mm. the language, the dialect,
1: the drums.
0: You know, the drums, it's a talking drum. Mm. You know, you keep those essence of, you know, our, the tapestry of our culture,
1: yeah.
0: and then you say, okay, yeah, we're moving it forward. I'm not changing the culture, and people go, ah, I came to change the culture. No, I'm just adding to the conversation.
1: Yeah.
0: That's it.
1: Yeah, yeah, yeah.
0: That's it.

0: I think that we're gonna hear the Kitty influences in records like next year or the year after.
1: I think that's
0: something that might happen.
1: I hope so. I think that'd be really cool. And we've got good lawyers.

0: think because it's so multi-layered, there's so many things going on.
1: Yeah, definitely.
0: It is, I mean...
2: But there's rap on it, though.
0: There is rap on it.
2: There is rap on it.
0: Just a bit less than...
2: Yeah, a lot less. Yeah, yeah. But there's something to the rap on it.

0: think with me, like, you know, this is this conversation that I'm having now, and I think that, and I said that something because you can get tied up in the whole Afrocentric thing. This isn't an Afrocentric record. I'm already an African.
1: Yeah.
0: I don't have to make a record saying I'm an African. I'm that without the record anyway.

I think it's taking it back to telling stories. Let's tell some stories, whether it's film, yeah, whether it's plays, whether it's radio dramas, whether it's soundtracks, whether it's albums, you know, whether it's dance, whether it's art. Like, start telling stories, you know, express yourself eloquently, or else we lose our culture.

0: in a me be the gist.
1: There's a tune on there with a young kid. He just delivers this fierce.
2: Yeah, real one.
1: Heavy. And this kid, you know.
3: Yeah, he's, you know.
1: You just know. Yeah, and he just needed just to make, you know, he deserved a bigger soundtrack to what he was trying to say. So that's how we came together really well. And he's going to do really well. He's going to do really, really well.
3: Yeah, no, he's going to do really well.

0: That's what's up. Thanks for talking to me about the record.
1: My pleasure.
0: Nice one. Cool.
2: Oh, I didn't hit record.
0: Fucking mid-year.

0: A Beg No Vex. 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
1: A Beg No Vex. I guess as well, there's a simile in, like, if you're in a pressure cooker sort of environment, or a hyper city, mega city like Lagos, yeah, where it's hot, they take light, there's traffic, you're sweating, everything is like, it's so easy to like blow your top. So it's like, you know, suru, just like be patient, just be cool, don't vex, like, yeah, we're all moving.

confusion. Like if you listen to Lagos Lullaby, I wanted it to sound like exactly Shiji. You know, the hats sound like a transformer exploding when it does all of that, and the low end is like when you're driving through, like let's say you're driving through Agege at night, and all the lights are pretty much out, but you can just hear the rumble of generators.

0: I don't want a sample. 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So that's really Ekiti's sound. 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Yeah, bending it to how, you know, you kind of hear it should come out.
1: I've been around your sound in all its many different forms for a long time now. And someone's to say to me, what is the thing? I'd say drums.
0: Yes,
1: and
0: sir.
1: More drums.
2: and more drums.
1: Yeah.

I mean, I guess for me, I mean, I wanted to ask you about this. It is a very now record. It's a very, like, right now, maybe even 10 minutes in the future.